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1: 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Color Music Radio.
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Freeze a frame of our moves the same. Wish we can continue right behind the bush. You'll stay with me, I know this, but not because of all my earthly

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2: Yeah. That feels sexy right there. Bob.

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You really gotta be in it to understand what it's like. 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You always gotta put on that fake, you know what I'm saying? Like,

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1: Don't do it.
0: Hey, yo. Hey, yo.
2: Don't do it.
0: Hey, yo. Turn my overall up a little bit, Uncle Ricky. Uncle Ricky. Yeah. Uncle Ricky. Yeah. Drugs.

0: Lisa, could I get a date on Friday? And if you're busy, I wouldn't mind taking Saturday. Round up the posse, Fuji coming around the way. Yeah, you're nappy head.
1: Yo, what's up?
0: What you got?

0: 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I like sunshine and rain.
1: Sing it with me right now.
0: Joy, ooh, and pain. I like sunshine and rain.
1: Ain't it the truth right now?
0: Joy and pain.
1: Ooh,
0: I like sunshine and rain.
1: Sing it with me one time.
0: Joy,
1: Lord,
0: 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I like sunshine and rain. Joy.

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Maybe it's the moment you stop knowing how to get to.